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So don't be using up all your matches and lighters, waving them at those big concerts. 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

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And would you listen, please? Well, I had to say yes. Listen to what he said. He said,

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As he tried to swim ashore, he was badly mauled by sharks. He crawled onto the sand. I tried to give him a hand, but he said, no, it's too late for me. 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

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But Sonny, I got something to confess. I said, I'm no priest. He said, that's okay. Make this easy on me. This is what he had to say. He said,

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4: 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You know what I'm talking about. That's the way we roll. So what is that time of year? It's already that time of year. We blink, and it's July. We blinked again, and it's July 4th. So happy 4th of July. Whatever you plan on doing, celebrate safely. I do believe for the most part, if not everywhere, I'm not quite sure. I haven't checked up on it yet. Fireworks are banned. I'm not sure if there's any safe places. If there is, let us know. We can put that out there to everybody out there who still wants to light their fireworks for the little kiddos and everything. And the grown kiddos, if there is some safe places to light the fireworks, let us know. But as far as I know, every place is banned. 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And a lot of stuff coming up events-wise. We got KRCL's 2026 Saturday, August 29th, Day in the Park. Make sure and look for us out there in the wild and say hey. And if you want to find what's dropping in the mix as it happens live in the mix, follow me at the X handle, Ken Barola, two N's, or the hashtag Liquid Rhythms Mix Show. Thank you for putting in requests for this week's Rewind Mix. Start putting in requests for next week's Rewind Mix, and we'll definitely hook up your favorite track from yesteryear live in the mix, 2026 style. In the background now, we got Benson hooking up with Adapter. Rhythm is the name of the track. It's a white label right now. Global release is in a couple of weeks. Dale is back with Witness on Rizana Records. Alamosa doing his thing with Bound for Destiny on Alamosa Music. Hilo hooking up with St. Joshua. Do Not Disturb dropped this last week. Great response. White label right now, but will be released shortly. So yeah, let's get into the underground right here on Liquid Rhythms Mix Show, 90.9 FM, KRCL. Here we go.

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2: 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Thank you for tuning in to the Friday Night Fallout Show and every other show that you tune into. 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Don't forget, Friday Night Fallout Show with Keith, the man himself, doing his thing every single Friday night from 10 p.m. until midnight. Always bringing in some of the hottest DJs, some of the hottest interviews, and all kinds of stuff going on. And of course, you can't forget the underground hip hop. 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And then just in case you're new to KRCL, you're not sure what's going on, you hear this type of music one day and another type of music another day and so on and so on. www.krcl.org is the website you need to go to. 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And just in case you missed the show, you need to catch up. 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And just plan on having fun in there. In the background now, we got Eddie Omen, Downfall, Club Whatever is the label. Lefty is back with The Feeling, white label right now. I believe the global release is in 3 weeks. Beatport's release, I believe in a week, week and a half, something like that. Nismo doing his thing with Don't Kill My Vibe on Perfecto Records. Two Blocks Away doing their thing with Luxury on Future House Music. And a few others in this next set, so let's get back to the underground. Right here on Liquid Rhythms Mix Show, 90.9 FM, KRCL. Here we go.

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And I want to do this song tonight for all the young people out there. If you're in your teens, because I remember a lot of my friends when we were 17 or 18, we didn't have much of a chance to think about how we felt about a lot of things. And the next time

They're gonna be looking at you, and you're gonna need a lot of information to know what you're gonna wanna do. Because in 1985, blind faith in your leaders or in anything will get you killed. Because what I'm talking about here is

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There's the boss. He's belting it out. No doubt about it. Yes, sirree. You are tuned in to KRCL 90.9 FM. My name is Pete. Name of the show is Random Shuffle. We are celebrating today's date, the 4th of July. The birth of this nation we call the United States. And I'm just kind of going through some songs here. You know, I'm like I was saying earlier, my experience here in I was born in the 1960s. Holy cow, you want to talk about some social upheaval. My goodness, that last song, pretty much the Vietnam War was what was driving the thing of the day. The draft was what really hurt, you know. And just think, here you are, you're 16, 17, 18 years old. You don't know what you're going to do for your life because you get a draft card that says, hey, you're going in the Army and headed to Vietnam. You know? The amazing part about it is that here we are sitting there screaming, yelling. And again, we are once again, the rat bag is talking communism is evil. But, you know, Vietnam cannot fall to the communists. The communists are horrible, bad. We got to fight the communists because the communists are the common enemy, and they need to because they intrude upon the capitalism of the United States, which makes this country great. Something like that, anyhow. But amazing thing is now, today in 2026, our relationship with Vietnam is and those damn communists seems to be doing quite well. I don't understand it. Anyhow, we started things off Living in the USA with Steve Miller. After that, we heard a little something going back into the past, Yankee Doodle by Mr. Pete Seeger. The times they are a-changing. I mean, here's a song that came out in the 1960s. I remember it, Peter, Paul, and Mary. They made it famous. And Bob Dylan, of course. But the song still applies to today. The sad part is that the times still seem to be changing, but not in the direction we would like. Joni Mitchell brought us her song, Woodstock. Crosby, Stills, Nash brought us Ohio, which celebrated or commemorated the protests, 1960, of the Vietnam War on the campus of Ohio State. And things just got a little out of hand, and four people ended up dead. You know, for what it's worth, Buffalo Springsteen. And then, of course, we just finished things off from Mr. Bruce Springsteen bringing us War. And as he mentioned in his little conversation before the song started, blind faith in anything is going to get you dead. You are tuned in to KRCO. We're celebrating country. It's 4th of July. Everybody, it seems, as I was saying, you know, they're born in some, there's been some war in every decade that everybody's been born in. You know, 1960, my war was Vietnam. 1970, what were we doing? I think we were still involved in Vietnam. 1980s, we went to Iraq. 1990, you know, well, not 1980. Anyhow, we had war in, you know, it's just insane. Wars produce veterans. This next little set is going to be a little shout out to the veterans, the individuals that kind of helped make this country, I guess. Yeah. KRCL 90.9 FM.

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Just take what you need.

0: Yeah, to be no longer be brothers in arms. That was a worthy goal, no doubt about it. That was Dire Straits. Prior to that, we heard a little Bob Marley and the Wailers bringing us Buffalo Soldier. Unknown Soldier brought to us by the Doors. Willie Nelson, my heroes have always been cowboys. And then we started things off, J.J. Cale, Eric Clapton, When the War is Over. A little shout out to veterans, to individuals that help make this country what it is. You know, it may not be perfect. And as I said earlier, you know, it seems as though everything that we've ever done has been through war. But, you know, sometimes change does take a violent sort of conflict. Not that I agree with that or anything, but sometimes it happens. Anyhow, it is what it is, and it is the 4th of July. Our country was founded on this day. Hey, you know, they say it was signed on the 4th, but actually it took about 4 months. But I got what do they call it? A descendant? No, I'm the descendant. I've got an ancestor. An ancestor that actually signed the dang thing. Yeah, a guy named Charles Carroll of Carrollton. I think he's like in the third column, four rows down, or four signatures down, or something like that. He's related on my mom's side, I think, to grandparents, great-grandparents, going way, way, way, way, way, way back when. Charles Carroll of Carrollton, signer of the Declaration of Independence, is a ancestor of mine. Anyhow, we are fast approaching 6 o'clock, and I got 2 clocks here. One saying 1:55, 57:58. The other one says 5:59. I think we can do this. Let's just do this. It's not too early.
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0: There you go. Now you know where we are, and it is KRCL 90.9 FM. My name is Pete. It's a random shuffle, but we're kind of celebrating the 4th of July. Next set here is a little, these three. These three, some red, white, and blue. Good morning.

0: Oh yeah, little Useless Blues there for you on this July 4th. Grateful Dead live. We were dropping it in the groove, actually. That was their CD, Truckin' Up to Buffalo, July 4th, 1989. Today's date, 1989. Here we go. This is it. All right, would you stop, Mr. Feedback? I'm sorry. Come on. All right, it is a little after 6 o'clock. You are tuned in to KRCL 90.9 FM. 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
0: All right. 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KRCL 90.9 FM. My name is Pete. It is a random shuffle, but we're kind of not random shuffling. We're just bringing you a little July 4th celebration music, things of America from, you know, perspective of individuals that may not be completely to the right. Because we are here at KRCL 90.9 down there on the left-hand side of the radio dial. Anyhow, it's time now. It is after 6 o'clock. It's time to get up, get the coffee, get the newspaper, if you still get it, or get the Doom Scroller out and get ready to read it. But this, it's time to wake up the family, the neighbors, and everybody else. Turn it up real loud, put the speakers out, because I think this gentleman can explain it better than me.
3: We'd like to do, everybody want to stand up this time. Everybody must stand up because we's all Americans and so forth and so on. We are Americans. You can do this, you can do that. This is for everybody together, that actually is. I'd like to do the American anthem the way it really is in the air, what you breathe every day, the way it really sounds.

0: Tank and the Bangas with Stolen Fruit. Oh man, Tank and the Bangas, true poetry. I mean, obviously true poetry, but their ability to write about the hardest things in history and then turn them into hopeful future is just gets me in my heart every time. Before that, we heard True Believer by Hayley Williams. Just a stirring track from her. Hope you loved it. All right, coming up next, we're going to hear The Revolution Will Not Be Televised. Up next.
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three.

Power to the people here on KRCL. Before that, we heard from Ben Harper with My Own Two Hands. Before that was Bob Marley with Get Up, Stand Up. Marvin Gaye in there with What's Going On. And to start off that set was Gil Scott-Heron with The Revolution Will Not Be Televised. Hope you loved that set of music. I really enjoyed it a lot. Firing me up. All right, coming up next, let's hear this great cover by the Bel Air Lip Balms. I played this on Monday, and I just can't get enough of it. Here's Happiness on KRCL.

That's Angie McMahon with Knowing Me, Knowing You. Before that, we heard the Bel Air Lip Balms with Happiness here on KRCL 90.9 FM. Hope you're having a great Saturday morning. Coming up next, we're going to hear some music from Beach House. Here is... I might not have a song ready by Beach House. Oh, yes, I do. Here's New Year on KRCL.

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0: my morning jacket with One Big Holiday here on KRCL 90.9 FM. Before that was Fossa by Daughter. We heard the Boxer Rebellion in there with Big Ideas, and to start off that set was New Year by Beach House. Coming up next, we're going to hear this great track from Andrew Duhon. It's up next on KRCL.
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0: That's John Moreland with Lies I Chose to Believe off of Big Bad Love. Before that, we heard Algorithm and Blues by Andrew Duhon, who is one of my new favorites right now. I just really love what he's doing. All right, it is time for our themed set of the week, and we have Vincent Draper here live in the studio to chat about this new record that's coming out, and we're going to hear a couple tracks. We're going to kind of like debut them, right?
1: Yeah.
0: Oh, I'm so excited. So that's coming up next after this.
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0: from the Tommy album, I'm Free. So we're doing some running down of some songs on the 4th of July here today. Started things off with Chicago doing the 4th of July, Saturday in the park. That's where we got started anyway with that one. And we also heard from the Easy Rider soundtrack, a little excerpt about freedom from Jack Nicholson and Dennis Hopper and the rest of the gang. We heard from Crosby, Stills, and Nash doing Daylight Again and Find the Cost of Freedom. Freedom itself from the Sons of Champlin and their very first album, Loosen Up Naturally. From X, we heard the 4th of July itself. And then I'm Free from The Who. And there's more on the way today on Saturday Sagebrush Serenade.
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them cheap little seaside bars. And I saw her parked with lover boy out on the Kokomo. Did you hear the cops finally busted Madame Marie for telling fortunes better

0: There you go, Jack Straw. Yeah. Leaving Texas the fourth day of July. That's where we got that one anyway. Well, good morning, everybody. I'm John Florence. What do we got going here? Well, it's the 4th of July, and I've got something for you here from Johnny Cash right now.
1: 87 years ago, so began the message of a war-weary President Abraham Lincoln, a message written on the back of an envelope on the train on the way to dedicate a battlefield where men from the North and South had died at Gettysburg, Pennsylvania. 87 years ago, our forefathers brought forth on this continent a new nation conceived in liberty and dedicated to the proposition that all men are created equal. Now we are engaged in a great civil war, testing whether that nation or any nation so conceived and so dedicated can long endure. We are met on a great battlefield of that war. We have come to dedicate a portion of that field as a final resting place for those who here gave their lives that that nation might live. It is altogether fitting and proper that we should do this. But in a larger sense, we cannot dedicate, we cannot consecrate, we cannot hallow this ground. For the brave men living and dead who struggled here have consecrated it far above our poor power to add or detract. The world will little note nor long remember what we say here, but it can never forget what they did here. It is for us, the living, rather to be dedicated here to the unfinished work which they who fought here have thus far so nobly advanced. It is rather for us to be here dedicated to the great task remaining before us, that from these honored dead we take increased devotion to that cause for which they gave the last full measure of devotion, that we here highly resolve that these dead shall not have died in vain, and that this nation, under God, shall have a new birth of freedom, and that government of the people, by the people, and for the people, shall not perish from the earth.

0: the process of building this nation was not just one view that kind of pushed all the way through smoothly, right?
1: That's Liana Manabog of the Threadwork Collective. It's another episode of our America 250 book club.
0: Like, there were dissenters, there were different opinions for how it should be done, even if we talk about within the power class of white wealthy landowners. Mm-hmm. Let alone if we pull in the voices of indigenous populations and Black Americans and the enslaved, right? So when we say the founding of this country requires that we reckon with all of this mm-hmm. as a foundational piece, it's also reckoning with the harm that you nor I nor anybody alive today perpetuated on somebody else, but that we are complicit and have been complicit in and have benefited from, and asking what can we do to look at these systems and acknowledge that, and then do the work to make this different.
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2: No matter what anybody tells you, words and ideas can change the world.

Alan Toussaint doing the American tune, the Paul Simon song for the 4th of July today, right here on Saturday Sagebrush Serenade. Ray Charles with America the Beautiful right before that. The KBC Band, that's Paul Kantner, Marty Balin, and Jack Cassidy, and that was a song called America from Paul Kantner. Johnny Cash did the Gettysburg Address. Jack Straw from Bob Weir, Leaving Texas, 4th day of July. Bruce Springsteen singing about Sandy on the 4th of July. And we also heard from the Treehouse in the backyard. We heard from The Who and the Tommy album, and I'm Free. And the 4th of July, we heard the version from X that time around. And the Sons of Champlin with Freedom got things started. And now from Elvis Costello, here's one all about the King of America.

0: Sacred Ground. That's from Red Thunder out of Taos, New Mexico. Yeah, good morning, everybody. Good morning. 11:13 right now. We've got the 4th of July on a Saturday Sagebrush Serenade. We heard from Elvis Costello. We heard Robbie Robertson doing American Roulette. And some Red Thunder. Coming right up, well, I think we're headed for the treehouse is what I think.
1: KRCL, Salt Lake City.
0: Ah, there it is, the treehouse in the backyard.
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0: All right, 85 degrees right now. We're going to get to 95 for the high temperature today. Overnight, down around 64. The next few days are going to be downright warm. We're going to get up to close to 100 tomorrow along the Wasatch Front. That's going on. Also, triple digits for Washington County looking like for tomorrow and the next day. We've got that going on. Also, coming up, Sandy Amphitheater coming up in 4 days, 4 days from now. Lucas Nelson will be at the Sandy Amphitheater. That's going to be going on. What else have we got going on today? All kinds of stuff going on today. There's, man, find out all about it at krcl.org. In fact, going on tomorrow, it looks like the farmers market will be gearing up at in Sugar House. The Sugar Hood Farmers Market gets started on Sundays beginning tomorrow. Of course, downtown, we have the farmers market going on at Pioneer Park going on today. And what else have we got? We've got, oh, I know. Got some 4th of July music is what we got.

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2: Billy Bragg doing John Hartford's Gentle on My Mind right here on the 4th of July and here at KRCL. Man, what else did we get into that set? Because that was a nice one. Los Lobos was in there with One Night in America. Also, Simon and Garfunkel did America from, that was a bridge concert performance that they did at Neil Young's bridge concert annual event. Some Spirit, we heard from the band doing Daniel and the Sacred Heart, all the way back to Hot Tuna with Candyman as we play some 4th of July music. This one is called Sailing to Philadelphia. It's all about the Mason-Dixon fellas and the line.

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The Spirit of 76. That's from The Alarm. As we celebrate the 4th of July here on Saturday, Sagebrush Serenade.

Sign said no trespassing. On the other side, it didn't say nothing. That's right. Woody Guthrie, this land is your land. We're going to wrap it up here. Saturday Sagebrush Serenade on the 4th of July. We're going to let Neil Young take us out with a song that's all about the heartland of America.

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This is Afternoon Delight. Thank you so much for tuning in today. My name is Courtney, and I will be your host until 4 p.m. Kicked off today's program with Everyday People from Sly and the Family Stone, right into Genius of Love from Tom Tom Club. I have an excellent program lined up for you coming up in this first hour of Afternoon Delight. I've got music from The Clash, Brian Eno, Say Shishi, Rat Boys, Wilco, Jill Scott, and more. First up, this is 4th of July from X, and it's here on KRCL.

You just heard Rudy Can't Fail from The Clash here on KRCL. Also on that set, we had Shadow Show with Charades and kicked things off with 4th of July from X. Thank you so much for hanging out with me on Afternoon Delight here on KRCL. My name is Courtney. If you've missed a song title or want to revisit anything that you hear today, you can check out my playlist or catch the replay over at krcl.org. Happy 4th, Salt Lake. With things as dry as they've been, this is the year to let the pros handle the fireworks. The Gateway has an event tonight, live music, food, buskers, fireworks at 10. You can head on over to krcl.org for more information about that event. If you're not downtown, there are events happening all over the valley tonight. Wherever you land, just enjoy the show from a safe distance and let someone else handle the pyrotechnics. Lined up next, I've got music from Brian Eno, Say She She, Paul Westerberg, Wilco, and Rap Boys. Kicking things off, this is The Clean with Someone here on KRCL.

0: seems so long ago. I felt so alive. Hear all the shouting back in July. 79. Oh, what a year. Disco versus rock. A new frontier. I didn't have a ticket.
1: No.
0: Crowds lined up outside. I just didn't know.
1: I didn't know.
0: The day that disco died.

sound call from a disco beating drum. I ran till I crawled. I knew that night they would blame us all. The game was canceled. Police in riot gear. Police scattered everywhere, giving in to all the fears. It was hot, so hot, so hot. Feel the fire, can't stop, can't stop.

You just heard music from Serengeti here on KRCL. That was Field of Fire. Also in that long set, we had Cut Copy with When This Is Over, Tom Veck in there with Sherman, Animals in the Jungle, Oban Jayar with Holy Mountain, and kick things off with Asha Patuli with Say Shishi with Powa. It's Afternoon Delight here on KRCL. My name is Courtney. I'll be here with you until 4 p.m. Thank you so much for keeping it tuned here to your community radio station. Coming up at 4 o'clock, Smile Jamaica with Robert, which is followed up by World Village starting at 7, and Youth Radio with Loud and Clear beginning at 9. I am about out of here. I'm going to leave you all with a handful of tracks. I've got Yanis and the Yah, Nightmares on Wax. Kicking things off, this is Hot and Freddy with Dance the Pain Away.

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0: 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And it's time for Reggae Sounds here on Smile Jamaica. So you might be thinking, why did I just play the theme song to the Kubrick movie 2001? Well, today, July 4th, is not going to be given over to Happy Birthday to America, 250 years. Not a lot of 4th of July reggae from a country, Jamaica, that was independent in 1962. So what we're going to do today on Smile Jamaica is the annual UF Aurea sound. And why is that? So in the Roswell Daily Record newspaper, on July 8th, 1947, they released a headline that says, Roswell Air Force Field captures flying saucer on ranch in Roswell region. So on July 7th, soldiers from the base went out to a ranch nearby, set up by this guy named Mac Brazel. And we're going to hear all the stories about UFOs and play a lot of great reggae and dub music like this one. I'll tell you stories about Roswell, my connection, familial connection to Roswell, and my UFO experience in Montana about 15 years ago. But let's start it off in West Africa. Alpha Blondy, Interplanetary Revolution. Look to the skies and do not scoff.
1: Chariots of the Gods, the international bestseller by Eric von Däniken that shattered conventional theories about history and archaeology. Now Sun International brings it to the screen in a startling new film. Chariots of the Gods explores von Däniken's controversial and explosive theory that beings from other galaxies visited Earth in ancient times. Did a genius from another world design the pyramids? Is there evidence of a prehistoric airfield in the Andes? And what about the giant stone faces that brood over Easter Island? All over the Earth, the evidence is there. For an intriguing, fascinating, mind-opening experience, see Chariots of the Gods, rated G,

0: looking at what Jack was talking about, and it's definitely not a particle that's nearby. It is a bright object, and it's obviously rotating because it's flashing. It's way out in the distance, apparently rotating in a very rhythmic fashion because the flashes come around almost on time. As we look back at the Earth, it's up at about 11 o'clock, about, maybe 10 or 12 Earth diameters. I don't know whether that does you any good, but there's something out there.
1: All over the nation.
2: Astronauts.
1: This is a sensation. This is a sensation. All over the nation. Read all about it. Skinheads invasion.

0: interrupt this program to give you a bulletin just received from one of our naval units at sea. A large object traveling at supersonic speed is headed over the North Atlantic toward the east coast of the United States.
1: Ladies and gentlemen, this is Drew Pearson. We bring you this special radio television broadcast in order to give you the very latest information on an amazing phenomenon. The arrival of a spaceship in Washington. The Army has taken every precaution to meet any emergency which may develop. Just a minute, ladies and gentlemen, I think something is happening.

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But if you threaten to extend your violence, this earth of yours will be reduced to a burned-out cinder.

0: robot. Without you, what could he do?
1: There's no limit to what he could do. He could destroy the Earth.
2: All vehicles, close in. 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

0: around.
1: Do anybody else have something to show or tell?
2: I'm Zeldar, from the planet Veldar, which is 8 million Judy Beaks from Saturn. I was on my way home one day and was thrown off pattern. Landed on Earth. Nowhere to go, a hole in my mega boop. Landed in a field with green leafy trees. It looked kinda odd to me.

0: My name is Eldar.
1: Indianapolis, Aries 31 has traffic 2 o'clock, slightly above.
2: Can you say aircraft type?
1: Negative, center. No distinct outline. Tell you the truth, the target is rather brilliant. Wait a second. He's heading right for my windshield. The traffic is approaching head-on. Alter right and really moving. And right by us, right now. That was really close.
2: 31, do you wish to file a report of any kind of it?
1: I wouldn't know what kind of report to file, center.
3: This is nuts.

0: What do you want?
1: I just want to know that it's really happening.
2: I recently had a close encounter. Close encounter with something very unusual. Who are you people?
3: Boys!
4: One, two, three.
1: I'm seeing this shape.
4: Damn it, I know this. I know what this is.
1: This means something.
2: What did you expect to find?
4: An answer.